fruit of the loom. Running to our deaths, we all zoom to our tombs. This is not a nightclub, it's a room with a queue. 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

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Narrow streets of cobblestone, neath the halo of a street lamp, I turned my car.

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I bring her coffee in the morning. 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I take her out to fancy restaurants.

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I know you moved on to someone new. Hope life is beautiful. You were the light for me to find my truth.

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So romantic, but we fought the whole time. Should have seen the signs. Well, talking with my mother, she said,